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RJ Discount Mobile. 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O kaya naman,

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0: 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For bookings, mari silang tawagan sa numero 0968-272-1724. Oh, basta lights and sounds rental. 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

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O kaya naman,

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Yeah. 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

0: 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And may relaxation and harmony inhabit this space. Thank you for this new day and the opportunity to work together.
1: K5
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Ang himpilan na pinagkakatiwalaan at pinapakinggan sa iba't ibang sulok ng bansa, Luzon, Visayas at Mindanao, and anywhere in the world via Facebook Live at live streaming. 94.5 K5 News FM, Kaunlipo, 100.9 K5.